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0: 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What was old is now new again. Disposable cameras and digital point-and-shoot cameras are having a huge comeback right now. And it's because a lot of people are getting tired of the overly curated social media photos. They don't want perfect lighting and heavy editing. People are craving those blurry flash photos, those grainy pictures, those chaotic nights out that we can't find on social media. Yeah, it just looks more messy and candid. Are you into this? Let me know by using the TalkBack mic on the iHeartRadio app.
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7. 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
1: Gone are the days where we would look at that dad bod and think, yes, I love it. Because now apparently that era is over. Let's talk in two songs.

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Money 101.7. So now they're saying that the dad bod era might be over. Bad news for my husband. What's going on? It's Michelle Fay. But they found that women and men are more interested in guys with leaner athletic builds. They say that 15% body fat is ideal. In that same breath, they're also saying a lot of ladies can get away with more body fat than men by today's standards. My question, though, is why are we commenting on people's bodies?

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And, well, a lot of people have decided to turn to GLP-1s, but it's leading to a side effect that's lesser known. More in 10.

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It's really good for your endurance and you're wanting to, well, keep up, really. But what about silence? Is

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Sunny 101.7, Canton's greatest hits. From the Motor City, it's Bob Seger on this Made in the USA weekend. Jeff Davis, just after midnight. Welcome into Saturday. Michael Jackson and the Atlanta Rhythm Section coming up. It's a long set back-to-back.

debate this Memorial Day weekend. Charcoal or propane? Happy grilling. It's a Made in the USA weekend. 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

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On a Made in America weekend, there's Benny King from Harlem, Stand By Me. That was his big hit in 1961. The year after he left the Drifters, Jeff Davis got some of that Philly soul for you now. Hall & Oates, Out of Touch, and the greatest hits back to back.

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0: 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From the Pacific Northwest, it's Heart and Magic Man on a Made in the USA weekend. I'm Jeff Davis. 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Tommy James from Dayton, Ohio, next on our Made in the USA weekend. And then we'll cruise down the interstate to check out the Pure Prairie League. They were formed just down south in Cincinnati. It's our Made in the USA weekend, a long set next.
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Sunny 101.7, Canton's greatest hits. It's our Made in America weekend. I'm Jeff Davis. Just after 1 o'clock, Survivor and America just ahead. Now the Motown sound, Smokey, Tracks of My Tears.

As we count down to America's 250th birthday, we're celebrating with music made right here at home. It's a Made in the USA Memorial Day weekend. Canton's greatest hits, Sunny 101.7.

0: Mountain's greatest hits, Sunny 101.7. It's America, Horse with No Name on a Made in the USA weekend. I'm Jeff Davis, coming up on 115. Sadly, something that will no longer be made in the USA is the beer that made Milwaukee famous. Can you believe it? After 177 years, Schlitz will go away. Once America's largest brewer, it's been around since 1849. Pabst bought them in 1999, and they are wrapping things up. But there will be one more big batch of Schlitz made today, as a matter of fact, using specifications from the 1948 recipe. Get your pre-order in now. I mean, today's the day they start taking them. 80 barrels of Schlitz will be brewed today, and then that's it. Time to store it and put it away. More of the greatest hits back-to-back for you next. Stevie Wonder from Saginaw, Michigan. Skinnerd, Sweet Home Alabama. California Dreamin' from the Mamas and the Papas. A long set next.
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1: 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I'm Jeff Davis. 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

hottest debate this Memorial Day weekend. 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Happy grilling. 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

Sunny 101.7, just after 2 o'clock. I'm Jeff Davis. Rolling through this Made in the USA weekend. Steely Dan on the way. Hello.

As we count down to America's 250th birthday, we're celebrating with music made right here at home. It's a Made in the USA Memorial Day weekend. 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

0: Greatest hits, sunny 101.7. Reeling in the years, there's Steely Dan. I'm Jeff Davis on this Made in the USA weekend, heading to Memphis for Aretha Franklin next. To kick off a long set of the greatest hits back-to-back, Orleans and CCR on the way for you, too. Something so American is the shopping mall, right? And they haven't been doing as well these days. Remember the 80s? I mean, that was the place to be if you were a Gen Xer. But now it's the Gen Zers. They're reviving the malls. 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And data shows that Gen Z retail spending is expected to pass $12 trillion by 2030. That's more than any other generation. It also found out that shoppers between 18 and 24 made 62% of their general merchandise purchases in physical stores last year. So, hey, there's hope for them all.
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Sunny 101.7, Canton's greatest hits. I'm Jeff Davis. 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

0: Nation's greatest hits, Sunny 101.7. From the Motor City, it's Bob Seger and the Silver Bullet Band. Still the same, Huey Lewis in the news from the Golden State, San Francisco, to be exact. I'm Jeff Davis, Al Green, Tommy James, and the Shondells coming up. More of the greatest hits back-to-back on this Made in the USA weekend. 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

Sunny 101.7, native of Forest City, Arkansas. It's Al Green on this Made in the USA weekend. Tommy James and the Shondells.

0: Memorial Day weekend, we are keeping it red, white, blue, and loud with our Made in the USA weekend, celebrating the music made in America. 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

Sunny 101.7. It's a Made in the USA weekend. I'm Jeff Davis. Just after 3 o'clock, we just heard from Motown. Let's hear from Houston, Texas, and Dolby Gray. Yeah.

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0: Canton's greatest hit, Sunny 101.7. Automated in the USA weekend, it's Tom Petty, and I won't back down. From Gainesville, Florida, another Florida boy just before that, Harry Wayne Casey. From Opa-locka, Florida, you know him better as Casey. From Casey and the Sunshine Band, they all got together in Hialeah. I'm Jeff Davis, got Fontella Bass, Johnny Rivers, and The Doors just ahead. More of the greatest hits back-to-back on this Made in the USA weekend. And here in the USA, and I'm sure around the world, we love our lotteries. So let me just remind you, if you're doing some spring cleaning over this long weekend, maybe go through your pockets, because there might be a lottery ticket that you forgot about, like this guy in New Jersey. Ticket worth $5.9 million was 8 days away from being worthless. And then as he was cleaning up, he found it crumbled up in one of his pants pockets. Could you believe that? He took it to the lottery office on last Thursday, May 14th. It was due to expire on the 22nd, which was yesterday. The guy had a week left. Man, look around for those lottery tickets.
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1: I'm Jeff Davis on a Made in the USA weekend. 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

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It's a Made in the USA weekend. I'm Jeff Davis. Billy Joel, born in the Bronx, moved out to Long Island, and nowadays living in Florida. At least that's what Wikipedia says. So it must be right.

kick off the Summer of America 250, it's a Made in the USA Memorial Day weekend. All American musicians all weekend long. 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

Canton's greatest hits, Sunny 101.7. I'm hoping there's not too much smoke from a distant grill if you're doing a Memorial Day cookout this weekend. I'm Jeff Davis. Sly and the Family Stone, Roy Orbison coming up. Good morning, just after 4 o'clock on a Made in the USA weekend.

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1: Dancing in the streets of Motown, Martha and the Vandellas. Jeff Davis on this Made in the USA weekend. Stray Cats and Kenny Loggins with Stevie Nicks coming up. 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

Sunny 101.7, Canton's greatest hits. Good morning, just after 5 o'clock, I'm Jeff Davis. It's a Made in the USA weekend. Doobie Brothers, Billy Joel coming up from just north of Cincinnati in Lincoln Heights. The Isley Brothers.

It's a Made in the USA Memorial Day weekend. The unofficial start of summer. The official start of jort season. Sunny 101.7, Canton's greatest hits.

Sunny 101.7. I'm Jeff Davis. It's a Made in the USA weekend heading towards 6 o'clock. More of the greatest hits back-to-back for you all weekend long. From New York City, Sweet Caroline Neil Diamond and the greatest hits.

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1: Hey, hey, and welcome to a Made in the USA weekend. 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

It's a Made in the USA Memorial Day weekend. 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
1: Hi, it's Christina. 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
1: Canton's greatest hit, Sunny 101.7. Hey, it's Christina. Well, there are a lot of popular pizza chains here in America, but only one can be the best. And the people have spoken. The new nationwide survey says Pizza Hut is it. Comes out on top, calling it the best tasting chains. Domino's is a close second, followed by Papa John's. Little Caesars, that's my go-to with my kids because they love it and it's cheap. So

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It's a Made in the USA weekend with a playlist certified American. 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

Sunny 101.7, Canton's greatest hits. Hey, hey, it's Christina on a Made in the USA Memorial Weekend. My name is Christina. And speaking of, you know, people that we're remembering, Prince is one of them. In fact, there's a 10-year anniversary Prince celebration happening in Minneapolis where he was born and raised. And it's a 5-day festival. They're showing movies. They're doing panel talks. And of course,

As America turns 250, we're turning it up with all American music all weekend long. It's a Made in the USA Memorial Day weekend. 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

hottest debate this Memorial Day weekend. Charcoal or propane? Happy grilling. It's a Made in the USA weekend. Canton's greatest hits. 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

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On this Made in the USA weekend, we want to send you to see Chicago in Styx. I'll tell you more coming up in 7.

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celebrating the stars, stripes, and music made in America. 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

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We appreciate you spending part of your day with us. 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

Sunny 101.7, Canton's greatest hits. Just after 10 o'clock, I'm Jeff Davis on this Made in the USA weekend. Beach Boys, Buffett, they're on the way for you. Now heading to the Pacific Northwest for Heart, Crazy on You, the greatest hits.

As we count down to America's 250th birthday, we're celebrating with music made right here at home. It's a Made in the USA Memorial Day weekend. 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

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I'm Jeff Davis. We start your day with a daily dose of good news. It's the morning pick-me-up at 7:10 with Murphy, Sam, and Jody. They're back Monday morning right here on Canton's Greatest Hits, Sunny 101.7.

Sunny 101.7. I'm Jeff Davis on this Made in the USA weekend. We're celebrating America 250 starting June 1st with a chance for you to win your share of our $250,000 giveaway.

celebrating America 250 the best way we know how, with all American artists. It's a Made in the USA Memorial Day weekend. Sunny

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Michael Jackson's album surging back onto the Billboard charts thanks to that Michael biopic that's number one at the box office again. I'm Jeff Davis.

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Sunny, 101.7, Canton's greatest hits. Just after 11 o'clock, I'm Jeff Davis with the Romantics and Three Dog Night. They're coming up on this Made in the USA weekend. Heading to Motown, Four Tops. Reach out, I'll be there. It's the greatest hits back to back.

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Sunny 101.7, Canton's greatest hits. I'm Jeff Davis on this Made in the USA weekend. I can't believe this. They're taking our Schlitz away. Pabst Brewing ending production of Schlitz beer after 177 years.

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101.7. Sally riding around in that Made in the USA Mustang. I'm Jeff Davis. It's a Made in the USA weekend. These guys all Native American heritage. It's Redbone.

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Tom Petty and the Heartbreakers on this Made in the USA weekend. From Gainesville, Florida, we head up to Memphis, Tennessee, and the Queen of Soul.

celebrating the stars, stripes, and music made in America. It's a Made in the USA Memorial Day weekend. 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

Canton's greatest hits, Sunny 101.7. I'm Jeff Davis. It is a Made in the USA weekend. Here's a song written and produced by studio musicians in New York City.

It's a Made in the USA Memorial Day weekend. The unofficial start of summer. The official start of jort season. 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

0: this song into the overhead bin. You're going to have to make room for some down by your legs. 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

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Sunny 101.7 on a Made in the USA weekend. I'm Jeff Davis. How much fun could you have with $2,500? 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

kick off the Summer of America 250, it's a Made in the USA Memorial Day weekend. All American musicians all weekend long. 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

Sunny 101.7, Canton's greatest hits. Heading toward 2 o'clock. I'm Jeff Davis. Happy Saturday. Welcome to our Made in the USA weekend from the nation's capital, Peaches and Her. Shake that groove thing. Made in the

It's a Made in the USA Memorial Day weekend. The unofficial start of summer. The official start of jort season. Sunny 101.7, Canton's greatest hits.

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Sunny 101.7, Canton's greatest hits, just after 2 o'clock on this Made in the USA weekend. Stay there for Benny King and Roy Orbison. I'm Jeff Davis. Here's Stephen Still.

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Canton's greatest hits, Sunny 101.7. I'm Jeff Davis. It is our Made in the USA weekend. Stay there for Cyndi Lauper. And Motown Marvin, Mercy, Mercy Me. It's the greatest hits back.

Money 101.7 on a Made in the USA weekend. I'm Jeff Davis. Heading toward 3 o'clock, more of the greatest hits back-to-back for a Sanford Townsend band. Smoke from a distant fire. Or maybe a distant grill this weekend.

celebrating the stars, stripes, and music made in America. 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

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Weekend is on. It's Craig Stavins. Our Summer of America 250 rolls made in the USA weekend. We're spotlighting and celebrating the music made in America. It sounds so good. 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

Sunny 101.7. All American weekend. It's Craig Stevens. Not only American, we called it American Frat Rock. Kingsman and Lou.

As we count down to America's 250th birthday, we're celebrating with music made right here at home. It's a Made in the USA Memorial Day weekend. Sunny

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All-American Weekend is on, spotlighting and celebrating the music made in America, and it sounds so good. All-American musicians all weekend long. One, two.

As America turns 250, we're turning it up with all American music all weekend long. It's a Made in the USA Memorial Day weekend. Sunny 101.7.

0: 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The Made in the USA weekend. The band, The Contours. The song, Do You Love Me? The movie, Dirty Dancing.
1: You broke my heart, 'cause I couldn't dance. You didn't even want me around. And now I'm back to let you know I can really shake them down.

Sunny 101.7, just after 5 o'clock. Good afternoon. I'm Craig Stevens. The Made in the USA weekend is on. Yeah, it's all part of our Summer of America 250. We're spotlighting and celebrating the music made in America. All American musicians all weekend long. Yeah, the home of Disco USA.

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All American Weekend is on, spotlighting and celebrating the music made in America, and it sounds so good. All American musicians all weekend long.

0: 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Weekend is on. I'm Craig Stevens, the Made in the USA Weekend. There's Joan Jett coming up. I got the Pure Prairie League and the Drifters. People poll today, your last brush with the law. You fought the law and the law won. What would you like to share? And I just see it in the queue. I'm thinking, uh-oh, this one's going to be a real doozy. All I see is child support, and I see ex-wife. Todd, go ahead.
1: Oh, so my last brush with my last run-in with the law, I guess you could say, is I went to go pick up my son from my ex-wife, and he wasn't there. They weren't there, like, when I'm supposed to pick him up. It was actually on Christmas Eve. She had decided to hold him, not hand him over. But, you know, that's what our court paperwork said. So I had to call the police, and, like, they had to file a report. It was, like, this whole big thing. But I always still get nervous, even if I'm not doing anything wrong.
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1: Chanting USA all weekend long. It's Greg Stevens. We're coming up on 6 o'clock. Summer of America 250 is on. It's our Made in the USA weekend. And the cool summer sound to the drifters under the...

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Sunny 101.7, Canton's greatest hits. Just after 6 o'clock, the weekend is on, part of our Summer of America 250. Sound a little different? We got the Americans playing this weekend. 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

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All-American Weekend is on, spotlighting and celebrating the music made in America, and it sounds so good. 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

Sunny, 101.7, Canton's greatest hits. This song was almost never released in 1972. It took a DJ in Washington, D.C. to play it, and it caused the record label and management to go, we may have a hit here. Looking Glass. 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